0: I'm not sure what we've got here, Charlie. But if we've got what I think we've got something.
1: Radio Campus.

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Yeah, what happens? It's your motherfucking man, Rock Marciano. I'm chilling with my nigga Husty Kingpin, and you listening to motherfucking K.

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I can feel you now. I know that you're afraid. You're afraid of us. You're afraid of change. I don't know the future. I didn't come here to tell you how this is going to end. I came here to tell you how it's going to be.

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So they got me in the paddy wagon ready to take me to jail, but I'm in there talking shit, singing on the bed or whatever, the gurney laying there singing shit. You know, that just didn't sound right. They looking at me, Mr. Lawrence, we're gonna have to take you to precinct now. And I start lunching and shit, and I say, you know, monkeys like to play volleyball.

0: out to get me, everybody hate me.
1: I used to think that way.
0: I used to think that I fucked up every motherfucker that looked at me funny.
1: I used to think that way.
0: I used to think that

0: I'm not sure what we've got here, Charlie. But if we've got what I think we've got something.
1: Radio Campus.

I know you're out there. I can feel you now. I know that you're afraid. You're afraid of us. You're afraid of change. I don't know the future. I didn't come here to tell you how this is going to end. I came here to tell you how it's going to begin.

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That's what they're trained to do. And then they say to you, just cause you see the devil in my eyes, don't make it true. And I say, true enough, all that fire in your eyes shows pain, but the flame ain't blue enough.

0: 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But if we've got what I think we've got something.
1: Radio Country.

Beleza da Mumé. Between one death and the next, breathe to the fire of relief. That doesn't bother me. What does it?

Right, right, right, right, right, right, right, right, right, right, right, right, right, right, right, right, right, right, right, right, right, right, right, right, right, right, right, right, right, right, right, right, right, right, right, right, right, right, right, right, right, right, right, right, right, right, right, right, right, right, right, right, right, right, right, right, right, right, right, right, right, right, right, right, right, right, right, right, right, right, right, right, right, right, right, right, right, right, right, right, right, right, right, right, right, right, right, right, right, right, right, right, right, right, right, right, right, right, right, right, right, right, right, right, right, right, right, right, right, right, right, right, right, right, right, right, right, right, right, right, right, right, right, right, right, right, right, right, right, right, right, right, right, right, right, right, right, right, right, right, right, right, right, right, right, right, right, right, right, right, right, right, right, right, right, right, right, right, right, right, right, right, right, right, right, right, right, right, right, right, right, right, right, right, right, right, right, right, right, right, right, right, right, right, right, right, right, right, right

I know you're out there. I can feel you now. I know that you're afraid. You're afraid of us. You're afraid of change. I don't know the future. I didn't come here to tell you how this is going to end. I came here to tell you how it's going to begin.

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So I want to tell you over and over again, brothers, sisters, listen to me from the heart. Come on.

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You know, you broke my heart, 'cause I couldn't dance. You didn't even want me around. But now I'm back to let you know that I can really shake 'em down.

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I guess you can't beat them. So much for Antietam. Don't call me conceited, cause I ain't conceding. If something misleading, I think I'd misleading. If I remain seated, like I'm in agreement, that would be so grievous. Voice of my grievance, instead of being quiet, feel you required to make me compliant. For free to come try it, I triumph. Oh, that's bias. Joe Biden, I don't buy it. It's just clowns trying to build an empire. It is more sound taking down an entire house of cards. I'm fitting the cause of all to expire. That's a

preach towards choirs are so tired. Sometimes you might have to be outside for the sunrise, rise and shine. When it comes time for you to take sides, better not be shy, better decide, better say hi and not hide, for you end up hogtied, which is a hard time to end up in a poor sign mind. Now you're paying court fines for the 124th time. Fire in a furnace, furnishing a pork rind. I'm just being earnest like a Ernest Borgnine. One time for your mind and mine. The tourists who arrive through

0: 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I can feel you now. I know that you're afraid. You're afraid of us. You're afraid of change. I don't know the future. I didn't come here to tell you how this is going to end. I came here to tell you how it's going to begin.
1: Campus, campus, campus.
2: 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Il est dans Blanche

0: back, now I push it forward. I don't do back, now I push it forward. Keep it pushing.
1: The
0: voice
1: of change.
0: I don't do back, now I push it forward. I don't do